because, like, the thing I called it God's apples or God's fish time, because those times, you know, it was a smaller type of population. You could go and get your own fish and apples, not like any money, and I didn't. I was laughing about it. My sister, well, she's not my sister because she's Asian. Well, I know you can have an Asian sister, but it's because we was both put in the same care. Being foster family, you were saying it. Even though, like, we've been in care, we both got kids who's in care, no one really cared. Like that bloke from the BBC, you say, you trust him. I said, I don't need to trust you to talk to you about being homeless, because, you know, no one trusted me. And I never really trusted anyone.

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Please say the reason for your call. Sorry, I didn't get that. You can say, shipping. Problem with my order.

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America on you, Pasadena River.

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I like the green. I don't like to choose between. I like the two. You see what I mean? I like the blue.

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It may have been that the majority of women were yet to embrace their hip bones, and the cheap reps of coke were yet

this imagined northerner was like a red rag to a robin. There it was. To this pseudo-literate, bumptious man, it was like a red rag to a robin.

personally political income based on shortest priced each way doubles. He could only reimagine the dancing of Mills Lane, the great smell of fruit. But all that was in his mind's ear now was the grinning buffoons awaiting battle. Let's get ready to rumble, they'd say. Yeah, let's get ready to rumble. It was bass.

Willyback misses. Well, she suggested it was the actual sensation of losing which actually helped him become interested in bear baiting and a verbal cripple. Her eyes were a blue million miles